wait a minute. I didn't tell you now time I had money like a millionaire. 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For if I could get back all the money I did spend, I would have been a millionaire a long time ago, wouldn't I? But good-looking women's great homely woggly put me in bad shape. 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
0: 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I was a loser when the deal went down. I want to tell you what happened to me. Joe, I found out stealing will not pay. And a cheater cannot win. 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Well, you may think that you are the winner, Lighting, but you're the loser in the end. What you gonna say about it, Mr. Hopkins?
1: You know I used to have one to get one for me. I didn't have to do nothing but lay there and sleep. I used to have a woman of gambles for me. 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Everything she did. 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
1: Too sad, Mrs. Lightenhopper.
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2: Sad for you.
1: Now, big joke right now.
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0: Yes, she goes out and gamble all the time.
1: Sure does.
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1: Mama.
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Of course, I feel both of them. 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

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He said that he really don't want no trouble. 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

0: 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Come here. 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Well, if they would listen to my story, baby, I'll tell you the reason why.
1: Now, Junior, I want to tell you something, baby.
0: What?
1: I want to tell you something. Now, when I say this, I don't want you to get nasty with me.
0: All right.
1: I want the band to come on down these
0: days.
1: I was born in Alabama.
0: Huh?
1: Man, you know I was raised up in Tennessee.
0: Way down there, in Tennessee.
1: Yes.
0: I understand you, baby. I understand. Talk to me.
1: Oh, I was born. Lord, I was born in Alabama.
0: Say what?
1: Somebody tell me I was raised in Tennessee.
0: Preach to me, brother. Preach to me. Talk to me.
1: Big man on the piano,
0: I am. I say,
1: hey, no matter where I travel, Junior, somebody's trying to make a damn fool of me. And I don't like that, Junior.
0: That's not cussing. That's damn.
1: No,
0: that's not cussing.

That's what I meant by saying it didn't make any difference about white, black, blue, green, or purple. Good morning, little school girl. Can a old man go home with you? All you gotta do is tell your mom and your papa and your brother too. Oh, I just want you to tell your whole family that I

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Oh, this is a boy, he strayed away from home and got in trouble, you know. So when they get him 6 months, he had made about 3 of the months for his mother find where he was, and she sent for him a letter to come home. So he got the letter back, said, "Mom, I don't have no ready-made money. I can't come home." Said, "But if I make these other 3 months, I can come home, cause I'm tired of feeding me on this cornbread, peas, and black molasses." 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I don't want no more cornbread, peas, and black molasses.

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Kansas City. 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Going to Kansas City, people. Kansas City, here I come. Got some crazy little women. One day, mother gonna get him one. I'll be standing on the corner on a 12th Street and Vine. I'll be standing on the corner. On a 12th Street and Vine, with my Kansas City woman, boy, and a whole bottle of Illinois wine. Yes, I may take a plane, I may take a train. If I have to walk, I'm going there just the same. 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

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But every now and then, it comes back and you can look at them, and when you look at them, what do you think? You tell them one thing, I'm so glad.

Many questions has been asked through many generations, why poor people have the blues. And poor people have the blues because so long they have tried to achieve freedom, justice, and equality. And yet and still today, success seems to be a distance away. And these are some of the ways they have tried.

Many questions has been asked through many generations, why poor people have the blues. And poor people have the blues because so long they have tried to achieve freedom, justice, and equality. And yet and still today, success seems to be a distance away. And these are some of the ways they have tried.

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This is Guitar Junior. And the background on the bass is Calvin Jones, bass. Play harmonic, Jerry Portnoy. Guitar on the right, this is Bob McCauley. And the background playing drums for the last 15 years in this band, Willie Big Eye Smith.

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Robbed the coal mine. There's gambling down there. 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Money lying all over the floor. There's one bad guy down there, he thought he was. That's Billy Talline. So he had a big 45 laying down by the side of him. When they got placed, why, Stagger Lee spoke to him. He says, boys, look at the money lying down here on the floor. Says, what would we do if old Stagger Lee and them was to walk in here? This guy picked up his 45. He says, I wouldn't make a bit of difference. Says, Stag's gun won't shoot a bit harder than this one. About that time, Stag knocked his hat off. And his partner, taking care of the rest. When he knocked his hat off, he kind of remembered that was Stagger Lee. And he come as begging like this.

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It's a magic hat.

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0: At that particular time, I was bumping around with Earl Hooker, messing around. 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

0: I want you to put this on your next album.
1: I'd love to.
0: Yeah, it's called Matchbox.
1: Alrighty. I'm listening.
0: Yeah, I wonder will a Matchbox hold my clothes. Matchbox ain't about that big. Right.

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Blues at Sunrise. Yeah. You remember how we used to settle down when we get tired of jumping them up and down, you know, in the club, you know? We'd back up and

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That's Janet. 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She always had a little glass. God rest her soul. She said, "What's happening?" I said, "We're gonna do some blues. And we want you to start it off, honey." She said, "Cool." Jimmy hit two or three more licks on the thing there.

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Said ain't no living man can go around the world three times, but John Glenn done it. Yes, he did it. He did it, I'm talking about it.

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He said, I feel all right. John Glenn said it. Everybody was laughing, and they didn't agree to it.

They told him, don't worry, this is true. You may miss me for a few minutes, but I'll be back to see about you. He did. Yes, he did. Yes, when he done it, they didn't know where he was at, and the helicopter.

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They know he was all right when he was in the start. I mean, he made it. He went around the world three times.

You know, it's been a long time since I heard the news about that good rocking tonight, but, you know, in places I go, every once in a while, I would like to hear that word about Dad's good rocking tonight. So I got a cousin called B.B. Beiser, and one night I asked him, I said, "Look here, man," I said, "what's happened to the good rocking tonight?" He said, "Well, the chills all don't have no rhyme on them no more." And I thought to say, you know, that they done broke down. So, but as I'm going to say, he couldn't rock no more because the old rocking chair done broke down. But after all, me and him made this song about Rock Late at Night.

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0: 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But since we enjoy you so much, we're here again.
1: Got you covered.

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But you know the blues are here to stay. And the blues vary in so many ways until you could have the blues one day because your girlfriend or your wife leave you. Then you could have the blues the next day because your wife come back to you. But these are the many ways of the blues, and this is the way that the music is of the blues. They vary in many ways. Now here's a fellow that has the blues in his own way, and he's gonna sing them and do them in his own way. Lee Jackson.

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Playing guitar, yes, Guitar Junior.

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1: Right.
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1: You sure you wouldn't like, why don't you play acoustic on it?
0: No.
1: With us, man. If you played with us, Wolf, then we'd be able to follow you better.
0: No, listen,
1: like you were doing it right then, man.
2: You're there.
1: That's how we should record it. I can follow you, I can see what you're doing.
3: Really, man, you just sit there and do it.
0: Well,
3: it's so cool.
0: All right, let everybody get together there and we'll try to make it.
1: Okay, let's try it. I doubt if I can do it without you.
0: Oh, man, come on. He ain't got nothing to do but count it off and change on, and you know, when you say one.

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I don't want nobody to get too close to the stage, ladies and gentlemen. I'm afraid that you might get burnt by some of the hot grease that will be descending from the platform. Unless you are wearing grease-repellent pantyhose and blue jeans, I highly recommend that you please stand back. You see, I don't want you to get burnt by none of the hot grease, ladies and gentlemen, because you are about to cook with the hook.